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Whitesnakes, here I go again. I'm Dr. John, and yeah, I know it's getting late in the day, but it's not too late to say Happy Mother's Day. It's Pearl Jam and Yellow Ledbetter.

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102. It's the Chili Peppers. Now it's Def Leppard. They've got some new music they're working on in between tour dates. They've got like 17, 18 songs written. Just got to record them. Maybe we'll see a new album soon. In the meantime, they're doing a remastered version of their greatest hits.

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1: You know, Memorial Day weekend is only a couple of weekends away. 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Summer 69 from Brian Adams. I'm Dr. John. The Green Day.

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Rock 102. Aerosmith Living on the Edge. I'm Dr. John. Heard this story about Eric Clapton currently on tour, and at this one tour stop, got to the end of the set, leave stage to do an encore. Somebody threw something on stage, and Clapton didn't come back. And what was thrown on stage, I guess, was a vinyl album of Clapton.

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Linkin Park and Numb. I'm Dr. John with one of those bands that, you know, seems to have been with us forever. And they continue to tour. 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

0: Rock 102. Def Leppard's Rock of Ages, getting late on the weekend, late on Sunday night. Look to the sky, perhaps see a UFO. There are some cities where you're more likely to see UFOs than others. BetUS analyzed data from the National UFO Reporting Center going back to 2015 to rank the cities in the U.S. with the most concentrated UFO sightings. And they came up with a list of 10 of them. So let me rattle through them. If you're into UFOs, you might want to hit one of these cities. Denver was number 10, Seattle number 9, Chicago number 8. Albuquerque, New Mexico was 7. I figured they'd be ranked a little bit higher. Boise, Idaho, 6. And here's the top 5, the U.S. cities you're most likely to see a UFO if you're into it. L.A., Portland, Oregon, Las Vegas, New York, New York. With all the lights in that city, how can you see up there and see a UFO? Everything's a UFO in New York. And number 1, surprisingly enough, the U.S. city where you're most likely to see a UFO is Phoenix, Arizona.
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2: 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New Fanta Crimson Sour Cherry. 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Come get it.
0: Memphis Classic Rock. We all might have thought the residency at the Sphere was over. They were doing some shows outdoors. They did New Orleans, Atlanta. Last night they played in Nashville, and this weekend in Dallas, the Eagles. But they're going.

102. We are about to start another week of giving away free money. We want to put a grand in your hand. First chance to win, first keyword, tomorrow morning, 9 a.m. I'm Dr. John with the Foo Fighters.

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0: 102. Hope you had a great weekend. We're getting back on the job on this Monday, rocking out some Def Leppard Photograph here on the Late Show of Rock and Roll. It's the Red Eye Rock Lounge radio show, third shifter show. All my third shifters, my late night drivers, yes, even a few party animals tuning in here tonight. And you. So thank you for joining us, man. It's Doc here. I'm your host. I'll be playing the tunes, having some fun on the radio with you here tonight. 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

0: 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Rocking out some ZZ Top here on the third shift. It's the Red Eye Rock Lounge. What's going on?
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1: 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We're back on the job on this Monday. It's the Red Eye Rock Lounge. What's going on with you?
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Hey, are you ready to see Geddy Lee and Alex Lifeson bring back Rush in 2026 and 2027? Instead of a three-man band, it's going to be a five-piece band, if you haven't heard.

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102. I saw this online over the weekend. If you have a sweet tooth, they say the average person will eat about 35,000 cookies in their lifetime. You, me, everybody listening, 35,000 cookies. I don't know if I will.

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Guns N' Roses just wrapped up 3 shows in 10 days in Florida. Yeah, they played twice in Hollywood, Florida, April 30th and May 5th. And then 2 days later, they were at Welcome to Rockville, the largest rock festival in the country.

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1: You know, we've been talking about Foreign Tongues, the new album from the Rolling Stones. Lots of guests on it, including Chad Smith. You know, because we just played the Red Hot Chili Peppers. 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

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We thank you for letting us be a part of your work day. I know the music makes the day go faster, right? That's how I feel. Here's Cream, and another keyword is coming up top of the hour, so you can win $1,000.

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Rock 102. Tom Sawyer from Rush, Annika Niles, who is drumming on tour with Rush. Well, she's going to make her tour debut when they kick off the tour next month in June. It's exciting. Here's Green Day. Do

Rock 102, Memphis Classic Rock. And speaking of ZZ Top, Billy Gibbons, amongst other artists like Brian May and Ronnie Wood and Eric Clapton, will be on the new album called Watching the Tide. It's Steve Cropper's album. He passed away in December. Those guys pitched in, and that album will be out on August 28th.

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It's Maria Melito. 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

0: If you ever say music isn't what it used to be, we play what it used to be. 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

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I was reading this article and I found it to be very interesting, and it's called Hollywood Misrepresentation When It Came to Certain Jobs, and how the jobs are presented on TV or in movies, but in reality, so far from the truth. I'll tell you more about that in about 15 minutes, but here's Tom Petty.

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0: Memphis Classic Rock, Rock 102. Home Sweet Home from Motley Crue. So Hollywood misrepresentation. The first thing they mentioned were firemen. Firefighters say when you go to, you see firemen in a movie, right? And they walk into a space and they could see across a whole room. They said real firemen, when they go out, you really can't see that far in front of you. So right there is a huge one. This one I thought was really very funny, actually. An ultrasound technician said anytime, you know, you see someone getting a sonogram in a TV show or something, we're actually being shown a kidney and not a baby, which is really very, very funny. And also the age of, you're actually seeing a sonogram of a baby and they say, oh, look, you know, it's 10 weeks old. If we're seeing it, it's probably like 6 months old. So I just thought that was very interesting and kind of funny. Anyway, what the real deal is another keyword, top of the hour, so you can win $1,000.
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0: 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And as I mentioned, Ronnie Wood of the Rolling Stones is on Steve Cropper's new album that is coming out on August 28th. I'll have another keyword for you top of the hour so you can win $1,000, a grand in your hand.

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0: lineup from The Clash, Nirvana, and Aerosmith. Good afternoon, I'm Crash. And you know, if there's anything you want to hear, I'll try and get it on for you, man. Just hit that talk back mic on your iHeart Radio app. Just don't go super deep, all right? Tell John, Rock 102.
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Good afternoon. I'm Crash with Tom Petty, Mary Jane's Last Dance on Rock 102, Memphis Classic Rock.

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It's family. It's family. 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

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It's Foghat on Rock 102, Memphis Classic Rock.

Have you ever done the spring wine dinner at the zoo? It's going on Thursday. I haven't ever done it. I'm interested to know how good it is. It's Pink Floyd on Rock 102, Memphis Classic Rock.

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